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0: 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I'm Tim Stone. 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
0: 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I'm Whitney.

0: I've got.
1: What a song from that Benny Boone. Hey, it's Amanda. Happy Tuesday. And Mike, pick a song for us. What do you want to listen to?
2: Well, why don't we go with Fast Car?
1: Luke Combs. I like your style.
2: Thank you very much.

off-campus effect? Since the beaches and since this song, Edge of the Earth, was featured on the show, it has been streamed millions of times now. Millions.

Their voices together is just perfection. Without you, my name's Amanda. So I love how we're playing more music from Michael Jackson lately, just because his documentary is going really, really well, getting many great reviews. And so we're playing this one, Black or White. I figure since it's June, the perfect song. I mean, Black or White, it has that message of unity, equality, and breaking barriers all through music.

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0: back when Dallas Smith was with his band Default, he's actually a big country singer these days. My name's Amanda. So this is really, really cool. Jill Ford, yes, she is the daughter of Rough Rider legend Al Ford. Jill Ford, she owns and choreographs a acro studio in Edmonton. They are on America's Got Talent tonight. They are performing. This happened back in March when they videotaped it, but we get to see it finally tonight. And this is Jill.
1: Quite nerve-wracking. 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
0: And her daughter was also performing too. So we can watch them tonight. Not going to say too much, but it won't be the last appearance of them on America's Got Talent. You're somber. Best friend.

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0: the boy band sounds tonight. Hey, it's Amanda. Tracy, what are you up to tonight?
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3: So I am wondering if you like this song. It's just a feature pick. We don't know if we're going to keep it or not. That is your call. It's Drop Dead from Olivia Rodrigo. My feature pick tonight. And I just want to test it out for you. See what you think. Text me. Let's be friends. Let me know your thoughts.

Drop Dead, a feature pick tonight. Not too sure if we're going to keep this one or, I don't know, that new album that she has coming out here next Friday might have some other bangers in there as well. But let me know your thoughts on Drop Dead. Should we keep this one or should we hit skip? That's your call. There's some Canadian greats here. Nickelback. Woo! Bringing back some flashbacks and memories. It's saving me.

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1: The SK20 with Tim Stone. 3, 2, 1. Here's this week's top three.
2: At number three, it's Ordinary by Alex Warren. Ordinary. At number two, it's I Just Might by Bruno Mars.
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2: And the number one song of the week is So Easy. Here's Olivia Dean.

0: Not only is that the biggest song in the city, but it's also the biggest song in all of Saskatchewan. Number one on your SK Top 20 right now. Olivia Dean, So Easy. My name's Amanda. Look at us making it through our Tuesday. The wind is finally starting to calm down. So sports tonight wasn't too bad. Not bad at all. Nothing compared to what it was like over the weekend, though. That's for sure. Well, you know I'm next to you.
1: Friday night, let me take you out. Show downtown what it's all about. 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

bright side. Tis the season to be walking through all those garden centers. 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But the mosquitoes, ugh, we got so many right now. Make sure you stock up on that bug spray. This is new from Charlotte Cardin.

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song right there. Somber's homewrecker. It's Amanda. Hey, a big shout out to these graduates from the U of S and SAS Polytech in Regina. Convocation is happening this week, and this is huge. You're done. You did it. You're done with school. 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

0: That's Sabrina Carpenter with Espresso. Hey, it's Amanda. So tonight is a season premiere of America's Got Talent. Why am I telling you this? Because this is really cool. There is some strong Saskatchewan ties auditioning on the show tonight. Jill Ford. She is the daughter of Rough Rider legend Al Ford. She was born in Regina, grew up in Sask. She now lives in Edmonton. And she owns and is a choreographer for Supernova Acro Studios. So she brought her group of dancers to audition to America's Got Talent. You will see them on the show for the season premiere. And this is just beyond cool. But also, could you imagine, this is one of the biggest stages in the entire world. How nerve-wracking.
1: Quite nerve-wracking. My daughter, who's 21, she said, I've never been more nervous in my life.
0: I cannot wait to see what that twist at the end is. They say there's going to be a surprise that nobody's going to expect. Here's the Counting Crows, Mr.

gorgeous song right there. 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

0: are closing up the night with a headbanging classic right there. Hadaway's What Is Love? It's Amanda. Thanks so much for letting me be a part of your evening. And Jen, for calling in. What's that song you want to hear?
1: I would love to hear Justin Bieber's Daisies.
0: Oh, I love this. Perfect song. Good news is, the wind's calming down a little bit here. Tomorrow, though, we might see a little bit of rain. Hopefully. And then Thursday, Friday, nice and sunny, and it gets super hot again.

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2: I was distracted and in traffic. I didn't feel it when the earthquake happened, but it really got me thinking. Were you out drinking? Were you in the living room chilling, watching television? It's been a year now. Think I figured out how to let you go and let communication die out. I know you know, we know you weren't down for forever, and it's fine. I know you know, we weren't meant for each other, and it's fine. But if the world was ending, you'd come over, right? You'd come over and you'd stay the night. Would you love me for the hell of it? All our fears would be irrelevant. If the world was ending, you'd come over, right? The sky'd be falling and I'd hold you tight. And there wouldn't be a reason why we would even have to say goodbye. If the world was ending, you'd come over, right? Right? If the world was ending, you would come over, right? Right?

But if the world was ending, you come over, right? You come over.

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6: Summer in Saskatoon. Best time, best place. Where else would you want to be? I'm Tim Stone. I get my sunglasses at the Eye Gallery. I even wear mine inside. I wear my sunglasses more often than not. I'll have them on here in the C95 studio. Number one, you look really cool. And even if people don't say it, they're thinking it. They think that person looks really cool. Number two, you can see everything better. But there are so many benefits to wearing sunglasses. They can prevent headaches. You get migraines? Wear sunglasses more often. It helps. They reduce eye strain. They reduce glare. They'll protect you from the wind. They prevent eye disease like cataracts. Did you know that? 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

0: 95. Murray, Preston, what's with all the sand in here? And the kiddie pool?
1: Aloha, Val.
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0: The SK20 with Tim Stone. 3, 2, 1. Here's this week's top three.
1: At number three, it's Ordinary by Alex Warren. At number two, it's I Just Might by Bruno Mars.
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6: The countdown is on. The Special Olympics start in Medicine Hat August 11th to the 15th, and we have some incredible athletes going from this province. So, this month, while you're at the Sobeys, the IGA, the Safeway, when the cashier asks you after you're paying for your groceries, hey, do you want to donate $2 to the Special Olympics Saskatchewan athletes? You say yes. 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Good luck, athletes! For more info, just go to our website, c95.com. 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
2: Hey, good morning. 6 o'clock. Rob and Shauna with you. Rob is away, and it is a very fresh start to our Wednesday. Some rain overnight and this morning. It smells so good. Take a step outside. Go on the deck. And just breathe in. There's no wind right now. It's overcast, but it smells amazing. And we do have some hot weather returning by the end of this week, especially Friday. It looks smoking, about 28, 29 degrees, and then really nice through the weekend as well. You're going to notice a whole pile of road closure signs and detours in the coming weeks. This could become the busiest construction season ever. And pothole damage claims are also at their highest ever for Saskatoon. Hey, this is great to see. A bunch of wildfire evacuees get to return home today after cooler weather in the north. The World Cup may be just over 1 week away, but dozens of tickets for Canada's opening game still available. So how come? Oh, they start at $3,000 a seat and nobody's buying these tickets. And when's the last time you went to a movie? How much did that set you back? Well, Cineplex is bringing back the $3.99 movie ticket across Canada for the month of June. That's what's going on this morning in sports. The Stanley Cup Final underway. Vegas taking game one. It was a really exciting game, 5-4 over Carolina. A new CFL season gets underway tomorrow. The Riders on a bye week for their first week of the season, so they won't play until next Saturday, the 13th. The NBA Finals tip off tonight. San Antonio hosts the New York Knicks. And this was so cute yesterday. Well, maybe not cute if you're a parent who wants to watch alone the game. But the mayor declaring that kids get to stay up late.
3: Bedtime is repealed. All of you can watch the finals.
2: Yeah! Oh, yeah. My kids will be cheering, too. And the Saskatoon Berries edged the Regina Red Sox 11-10 last night. We've got a cloudy start and a rainy start to our Wednesday. Some showers overnight and a chance we'll see more rain through the day. A high of 19, 21 tomorrow, and we'll be close near 30 for Friday in the sun. It's 13 right now. 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

There's Felix Cartel and Sophie Simmons at 6:07 with Rob and Shauna under the clouds, and we had some rain overnight. It is such a nice morning, though. We just haven't had a good rain in a long time, and everything was so dusty and dry, and driving through construction zones, I feel like that's all I'm doing is navigating potholes or driving through and trying to find an alternate way around construction zones. Becky texted in Willow Grove. I agree. It is such a nice morning. It smells incredible. Took the dog for a walk nice and early. Now gonna head off to the gym. Have a great day, Becky in Willow Grove. It is nice to have the rain, but you know, we're going to be back to that heat, which is probably a good thing that we've got nice days ahead because the Children's Festival starts tomorrow. The Children's Festival is back, one of our favorite summertime events, and we'll have some tickets to give away a little bit later on this morning. Here's Preston Pablo. This is new music, 'Cause I Do.

0: I really like that new from Preston Pablo, Cause I Do, at 6:11 with Rob and Shauna. Rob is away on a cloudy start this Wednesday. We had some rain overnight and rain continuing through the day today. It does smell so amazing out there, and we will embrace the showers at least for one day, and then we're back to sunshine for tomorrow. Got a text from Rebecca in Kensington. Do you know if the GoFundMes are still up and running for those families in Hampton Village? Yes, great question, and they are. So that is the 4 homes gutted by fire last week and 20 homes damaged. I wanted to catch up with Saskatoon City Councillor Troy Davies, who lives in the area.
1: Everyone's just trying to step up to do what they can to offer the families that are involved support. Saskatoon is still an amazing place to live, where neighbors will help neighbors. And it's great to see, and it's something that, you know, I'm proud to live in the neighborhood and be a part of it. With my previous history with emergency services and responding to backup fire on calls, you know, we would see fires, but nothing like that. And that had the potential to not only take out 4 to 5 houses, you know, it could be the entire block.
0: Listen to that. Just an unprecedented fire. It happened in a blink where those 4 homes were just gone. There's also a GoFundMe for those who lost homes in Warman. And that fire happened on the same day as the Hamptons fire. We're thinking about all of them. And one of the best parts of living in Saskatoon, Troy Davies just said it, is how we come together in times of need.
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9: We've got some clouds, some rain. It smells amazing after showers that we got overnight. We are getting to 19 today. We might see a thunderstorm roll through. It's 13 right now. Here's Nickelback.

0: be a rock star.
1: And there's Nickelback rock star at 6:20 with Rob and Shauna. Good morning. Thanks for being here on a nice start to our Wednesday. It is overcast and it'll be cloudy for the most part. Few sunny breaks, but it was so lovely to wake up to the rain gently falling this morning, and it smells so great outside. We're going to be around 19, 20 degrees today. Can't believe that we are nearing the end of another school year. Oh, don't forget about C95's Teacher of the Year. Nominate your favorite teacher who's just gone above and beyond at C95.com. All the field trips are starting. I think I have 3 field trips that I'm helping out with at my kids' school. Dan, are you ready for these last weeks of school?
2: Oh, yes. This should be a good one.
1: Going to be a great start to summer. Environment Canada is telling us warmer than normal. Are you in on that?
2: Oh, yes. 100%.
1: Warmer than normal, but more mosquitoes than normal. Numbers are crazy high after all of our ups and downs in our forecast. Get rid of standing water in your yard. That is where they love to breed. I never usually get swarmed and bit by mosquitoes, and I probably have 20 bites on my body this year. They don't like my blood. And then all of a sudden this year, they're loving me. Or maybe there's just more of them. I'm not sure. And ticks really bad, too. It's 6:21.
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1: It's kind of dark out there. We have an overcast sky this morning, waking up to some rain. It looks like maybe we're going to get another cloud burst here any moment. Some showers through the day, maybe a thunderstorm as well. And then we're back to the sunshine tomorrow for the start of the Children's Festival. It gets going. One of our favorite summertime events. It's 6:24. Here's Alexander Stewart.
12: Guys.

Alexander Stewart at 627 with Rob and Shauna. Good morning. We've got some cloud, some showers, depending on where you're at in the city. You can see the rain starting to move through, but it smells so incredible. Nice walking in this morning, having a little bit of rainfall. It's going to be 19. Here's MJ, beat it.

0: Good. MJ beat it, his music charting again since the huge success of the movie. Now, starting on Netflix, there is a three-part series diving into the darker side of Michael Jackson's life, and that drops today. It is the court case, everything that followed the court case, everything before the court case. So if you wanted to get into that, it's available on Netflix. I suggest going to see the movie. The movie ends at a point where you're disappointed on one hand that it's over, but then you know about the dark days to come, so you kind of just want it to end where it ends. So, yeah, one of my favorites of the year definitely was the MJ movie, and hearing his music again, it just makes me happy. It's 6:30 with Rob and Shauna. Good morning. Thanks for being here on a soggy start. We had rain overnight, and the rain continues this morning. We might even get a thunderstorm later on today and a high of 19, but some hot weather returns by the end of the week. You're going to notice a whole pile of road closure signs and detours in the coming weeks. This will be the busiest construction season Saskatoon has seen in years, and pothole damage claims are at their highest ever. This is great to see. A bunch of wildfire evacuees get to return home today. The World Cup may be just over a week away, but dozens of tickets for Canada's opening match are still available. Why is that? Welp, they start at $3,000 a seat. Nobody can afford to go. And when is the last time you went to a movie? How much did that set you back? Cineplex is bringing back the $3.99 movie ticket across Canada for the month of June. In sports, the Stanley Cup Final is now underway. Vegas taking game one, 5-4 over Carolina. A new CFL season gets underway tomorrow. The Riders are on a bye week for the first week, which is kind of weird. They don't play until next Saturday, the 13th. NBA Finals tip off tonight. San Antonio hosting the New York Knicks. And this was so cute yesterday. New York's mayor declaring that kids get to stay up late to watch the game.
1: Bedtime is repealed. All of you can watch the finals.
0: Yay! There was a bunch of kids cheering at the news conference. And the Saskatoon Berries edged the Regina Red Sox 11-10 last night. Might be a rainy day. We're waking up to some light showers, and we could see a thunderstorm, a high of 19, and then sun is back tomorrow for the start of the Children's Festival, and then really hot on Friday, which is the first day of Riversdale Pool opening up for the season. It's 13 right now, the weather for Two Men and a Truck. 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

There's Miley and Flowers at 6:37 with Rob and Shauna. Good morning. Thanks for being here on a rainy start. It is just a light, misty kind of shower this morning. And we might see some sun, but it is going to be pretty cloudy today. And then we're through with the rain. That is it. Sunshine is back tomorrow for the start of the Children's Festival. Got a text from Joelle in Lakeview. I go outside to let the dog out. 14 mosquito bites later. Oh, I feel you. Mosquitoes are nasty. I haven't had a tick yet. I stay away from the tall grass. Here's Bruno on C95. I just might.

0: Going to be your song of summer. It has just got such a good vibe. That's Bruno, I Just Might, at 641 with Rob and Shauna in the clouds. Some rain right now. We had rain overnight. It's going to be about 19 today, and then we warm up again and really hot by Friday.
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0: Celine Dion adding 10 extra dates to her comeback run in Paris due to overwhelming demand. I tried to get tickets the first time around. I was 87,000th in the queue. So, probably not going to happen for me. But what a show that would be. Speaking of Celine Dion, this is sad.
3: I'm a little scared. Neither one prepared.
0: Remember that song that she did with Peabo Bryson? He passed away yesterday. Known for a lot of movie soundtracks, Beauty and the Beast, Whole New World, remember him on that song? Yeah, sad news that he passed. And we are getting brand new Taylor Swift on Friday from the Toy Story 5 movie. As she was part of the process early on, she got to watch some of the filming. She viewed the complete version of Toy Story 5 long before any of the rest of us. The movie opens later in June. I'm excited to see whether it will be a throwback Taylor song. Does she embrace her country roots? That's what the Swifties seem to be thinking. Just because the picture she released, her hair is curly and kind of wild all over like it was when she first started out in the music business. We'll wait and see. And of course, we will have it for you, new Taylor, on Friday right here on C95. And that's what's trending for Motion Fitness. Change your life and have fun. They have 4 convenient locations, free classes, and so much more. Motion Fitness Saskatoon.
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0: 646 in the clouds and some rain through the day today. It smells so fresh out there. Can use the showers, at least for a day. Sunshine back tomorrow. Here's Mariana's Trench on C95.

0: Such a great band. That's Mariana Trench at 6:50 with Rob and Shauna. Rob is away, waking up to some rain. It's overcast. We'll be around 19 today. Kendra texted in College Park. We are going to the Children's Festival tomorrow with my son's class. Please tell me that the rain will stop. The rain will likely stop by tomorrow. There's going to be a lot of mosquitoes, especially over there at the Children's Festival. So pack the bug spray. And it has been such a wild spring so far. Will that up and down pattern continue? This is Doug Gillum from the Weather Network.
1: Such a classic example of what we often see in the summer with such a range in rain amounts. Eastern parts of the province will see very little rain, and we'll see some substantial rain along the Alberta border, and Alberta is going to even have some flooding concerns. So we are definitely going into the season in better shape than we have many years.
0: They actually had record rainfall in Calgary yesterday, just poured. Not going to do that here. We've got light rain through the day today and then sunshine back tomorrow for the start of the Children's Festival.
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2: In the clouds, 6:54 with Rob and Shauna. I am so excited. You know what a Swiftie I am, and we are getting brand new Taylor Swift from the Toy Story movie, a new song. Friday we'll have it for you. This is Taylor and Ophelite.

getting new Taylor Swift on Friday from the Toy Story 5 soundtrack. She is on it. She's got a song. Will it be a love song? Will it be something happy and upbeat? Will it be country influenced? I am so eager to find out. That's Opalite at 6:58. We've got clouds. Maybe a little hint of sunshine here and there today, and some more rain. We woke up to showers, and it smells so good out there. Here's Carrie Underwood.

0: Carrie Underwood on a cloudy, rainy Wednesday. Welcome to it. We do have a soggy start, but some hot weather returns by the end of the week. We'll see some off and on showers today. It's kind of a nice break. We've been waiting for a rainy day. You'll notice a whole pile of road closure signs and detours in the coming weeks. This is going to shape up to be the busiest construction season that maybe our city has ever seen. And pothole damage claims are also at their highest ever. So a ton of road work is underway. Hey, this is great to see a bunch of the wildfire evacuees get to return home today. They've had cooler and rainier weather in the north. The World Cup may be just over a week away, but dozens of tickets are still available. Why is that? And these are for Canada's games. They start at $3,000 a seat. So no family is going to go and get tickets and show their kids the World Cup. That's just not affordable. And I think if they need to get some butts in those seats, they're going to have to lower those ticket prices. And when is the last time you went to a movie? And how much did that set you back? Cineplex bringing back the $3.99 movie ticket across Canada for the month of June. And that's what's going on for Precision Auto Body. In sports, the Stanley Cup final is underway. Vegas taking game 1-5-4 over Carolina. A new CFL season gets underway tomorrow. Now, the Riders are on a bye week for the first week, which is weird. They won't play until next Saturday, June the 13th. The NBA Finals tip off tonight. San Antonio hosts the New York Knicks. And this was so cute yesterday. New York's mayor declaring, new law, kids can stay up late to watch the games.
1: Bedtime is revealed.
0: I'm sure all the parents were thrilled about that. And the Saskatoon Berries edged the Regina Red Sox 11-10 last night. We've got some cloud, woke up to showers this morning, and we might have some more rain on and off through our day, a high of 19, and then sunshine back tomorrow for the start of the Children's Festival, and really hot on Friday, which is the first day at Riversdale Pool opening up, and a high around 27. It's 13 right now.

always pumps me up. Avicii at 7:08 with Rob and Shauna. Rob is away. We are under the clouds today. It's going to be overcast for the most part. Maybe some sunny breaks and some rain on and off. We woke up to showers this morning. Joelle texted in Lakeview, goes outside, lets the dog out. 14 mosquito bites later. Yes, mosquitoes are so bad. The city's telling us to remove any standing water that you might have in the backyard. If you filled the kiddie pool up last week, make sure that is gone because they love the water. Here's Benson Boone, Beautiful Things on C95.

0: things that I've
1: There's Benson Boone, Beautiful Things at 7:11 with Rob and Shauna. In the clouds, a little bit of light rain through the day. We started out with showers earlier this morning, and depending where you're at, I see there's some clear spots downtown. We might see some sun today, but it is going to be pretty cloudy, rainy, maybe a thunderstorm, and then we're back to the sunshine for tomorrow. It's our buddy Tyler in Evergreen. What's shaking today?
2: I want to give a shout out to P-Dog, my old man Percy. He's after day one leading the senior lobstick in the super senior division. He shot a 72.
1: No way, your dad?
2: Yeah, he's tied with two other guys.
1: That's so great, Tyler.
2: Yeah, like my old man's been golfing like the original lobstick like in his 30s, and then when he became senior, he golfed the regular lobstick and then the senior lobstick, and then when he was just finally gave up, he just golfed the senior lobstick. Yeah, he's leading it right now.
1: Oh, well, that is so awesome. Go, yeah. Percy, go.
2: P-Dog.
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9: Highway 7 northbound is closed, along with the eastbound curb lane from Hart Road to 22nd Street West. Some water main repair happening on 22nd Street West. The eastbound median lane is closed from Avenue K South to Avenue J South. And Wanuskewin Road, the northbound and southbound, are still closed from Arthur Rose Avenue to Marquis Drive East, with that project scheduled to wrap up June 14th. For closures and more, sign up at saskatoon.ca/dailyroadreport.
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1: Overcast 7:15. We will see a little bit of sunshine today. Nice to have the rowers out. Children's Festival gets going tomorrow, and the forecast looks great for the children.

0: good. It's Usher. Ludacris Lil Jon at 7:19 with Rob and Shauna. Rob is away. It's overcast. Some rain depending on where you're at. Becky texted in Willow Grove. It smells so amazing this morning. The smell, the fresh smell of rain. One of the best signs of spring and summer indeed. Mosquitoes, well, we could probably leave those aside. The mosquitoes are so, so bad right now. I can't believe that it is nearing the end of another school year. There's just a few weeks left. Don't forget, by the way, Teacher of the Year. Tell us about an amazing teacher at C95.com. All the field trips are starting. Dan, you ready for these last weeks of school?
1: Oh, yes. This should be a good one.
0: Going to be a great start to summer. Environment Canada is telling us warmer than normal. Are you in on that?
1: Oh, yes. 100%.
0: Bring the heat. We've got the start of the Children's Festival tomorrow, Thursday through Sunday. And I feel like they do always get some rain, but things look good in our forecast. And it is going to be sunny, even super hot on Friday. And if you would like to be at the Children's Festival of Saskatchewan, Thursday through Sunday, Kinsman Park, you can give me a call right now, 306-938-9595.
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0: At 7:24, some light rain today. Maybe a thunderstorm later on, a high of 19, and then we're back to the sun tomorrow. Here's Shaboozy on C95.

0: Shaboozy at 7:26 in the clouds and some rain with Rob and Shauna, but the sun is coming back tomorrow for the start of the Children's Festival. Angele, would you like to check out the Children's Fest?
1: I absolutely would.
0: Four tickets for you. Children's Fest beginning tomorrow in Kinsmen Park, one of my favorite summertime events.
1: Oh, that's excellent. I'm so excited.

0: good song. There's the Moffitts at 7:30 with Rob and Shada. Rob is away. Thanks for being here on a gloomy Wednesday. We had some rain earlier and kind of spitting here and there, and we'll stay overcast for the most part today, but some hot weather returns by the end of the week. You'll notice a whole pile of road closure signs and detours in the coming weeks. This is going to be the busiest construction season maybe ever in Saskatoon history. And pothole damage claims are also at their highest ever. Well, this is great to see. A bunch of wildfire evacuees get to return home today. The World Cup may be just over a week away, but dozens of tickets for Canada's matches are still available. Why is that? Oh, they start at $3,000 a seat. Anna, when is the last time you went to a movie? And how much did that set you back? Cineplex has brought back the $3.99 movie ticket across Canada for the month of June. And that's what's going on for Northridge Developments. In sports, the Stanley Cup Final underway. Vegas taking game one, a great game, 5-4 over Carolina. A new CFL season that starts tomorrow. The Riders on a bye week for the first week, which is kind of weird. So they don't play until Saturday the 13th. The NBA Finals tip off tonight. San Antonio hosts the New York Knicks. And this was so cute. The mayor of New York declaring that kids get to stay up late to watch the games.
1: Bedtime is repealed. All of you can watch the finals.
0: Bedtime repealed. I'm sure parents were thrilled about that. And the Saskatoon Berries edged the Regina Red Sox 11-10 last night. 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We are getting set for a decent day. It's nice to not have a wind, and it's really, really calm on the water right now. The rowers are out. Could see some more rain through the day, maybe even a thunderstorm and a high of 19. And then we're back to the sun tomorrow and hot on Friday. It's 13 right now. 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So we know it is confirmed that Taylor Swift is part of the Toy Story 5 movie on the soundtrack. We are going to get that song for you on Friday. Is this guy also on the soundtrack? That's the rumor. Here's Alex Warren and Ordinary.
2: They say the holy water's watered down, and this town's lost its faith. Our colors will fade eventually, so if our time is running out, day after day, we'll make the mundane a masterpiece. Oh my, oh my love, I take one look.

It's Alex Warren and Ordinary, and there have been all kinds of rumors that he is also on the Toy Story 5 soundtrack, and we just learned 2 days ago that it's official. Taylor Swift has a new song for Toy Story 5, and we will have that for you coming up on Friday. I can't wait to hear that. It's 7:35. We're in the clouds. A little bit of light rain. It's going to be an overcast kind of day, which we need every now and again. And the rain has sure helped the fires in the north. Here's Brit. Oops, I did it again.

0: She has got a whole new look, hired a new stylist and hairstylist. It's actually who Kim Kardashian uses. And it's very, what's the right word? It's not chaotic. She's got straight hair. It looks very sleek, and I love it on her. So maybe this means good things for Britney Spears. It's 7:39 with Rob and Shauna. Good morning. Thanks for being here on a cloudy Wednesday. Bit of a soggy start as well. We had some rain overnight, which is nice. It smells so good out there.
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2: What's trending?
0: We're getting that new Taylor Swift song on Friday. You will hear it here on C95 from Toy Story 5. She was part of the beginnings of this movie. She was on set. Think about how long ago that must have been. And she was holding on to that secret this entire time. Well, after the monster success of number 2, will we get a Devil Wears Prada 3? I still haven't seen Devil Wears Prada 2. I know. That is so terrible. I should have done that for my birthday yesterday, but I didn't. I do still want to see it in theaters. Anne Hathaway says never say never, but she says ultimately it is up to the rest of the cast. Meryl Streep. I think she means Meryl Streep. But I could see them doing a number 3. And 10 years since Brad Pitt and Angelina got divorced. It's been 10 years. Custody, chaos, court dates. It's finally going to come to an end. Their last battle over some land is supposed to be settled in court starting today. A couple of his kids have taken his name off of their name. I mean, it is still really, really ugly. And that's what's trending.
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9: At 7:44, Kendra and College Park, we are going to the Children's Festival tomorrow with my son's class. Please tell me the rain will stop. Just a little bit of light rain through the day today, and back to sunshine tomorrow for the start of the Children's Festival. Here's Sabrina, Espresso.

0: Sabrina Carpenter. There's Espresso at 7:47 with Rob and Shauna. Rob is away. Good morning. Thanks for being here on a really nice June morning. We had some rain overnight. Kendra texted and Becky texted. It just smells so nice out there. Took the dog for a walk and got attacked by mosquitoes, says Joelle. Yes, mosquitoes are especially nasty and they love this kind of weather. We'll be back to the sunshine tomorrow. Now, Bella's on her way to school this morning. And what were you looking for?
1: Somber
0: is one of my favorite artists right now.
1: Me too. I love him. Such a good vibe. My name's Bella.
0: Somber sang this song to his mom at a concert a couple of nights ago. Oh, the video killed me. It was so sweet. For you, Bella, here is Back to Friends.

0: Bella loves somber. Me too. That is Back to Friends at 7:51 with Rob and Shauna. Rob is away today in the clouds. It's going to stay overcast for the most part. We might see a little bit more light rain. We had some rain overnight and early this morning. We've been warned about mosquitoes being especially bad, especially the next 2 weeks. That's when it's going to peak, hopefully, for the mosquitoes. It's because of all the ups and downs we've had in our weather forecast. Now, Daryl, what is going on at your house with the mosquitoes?
1: My wife's got a new trick she does, because she's pregnant and doesn't want to put in a bunch of mosquito spray in deep. Mm-hmm. Just the mosquito coils. And then she literally just walks around with a mosquito coil around her neck, covering herself in mosquito coil smoke. Making mosquito coils mobile is kind of a game changer.
0: It's a mosquito coil necklace. That is super smart. What's your trick to not get eaten alive? Let me know, 306-938-9595. Here's Backstreet Boys.

0: that way.
1: Backstreet Boys still killing it with that Vegas residency at the Sphere. Those tickets going for thousands, and they're continuing the shows all through the summer. That would definitely be a bucket list one for me. It's 7:55 with Rob and Shauna. Rob is away today. Well, there is such a cool moment during that Edmonton group's audition on America's Got Talent last night. Remember, we were talking about this yesterday. So this group, based out of Edmonton, but they have Saskatchewan connections to the Rough Riders and a lot of the girls born and raised here in Saskatchewan. Edmonton group, they do acro, and nobody expected this. Well, at least I didn't. I was watching the performance. So they're on America's Got Talent. They're hoping for the golden ticket. They start doing their routine, which is all kinds of crazy flips and, you know, gymnastic style routine. The reason for the screams, they have dogs doing the routine with them. Right now, what I'm watching, the team is doing an amazing, you know, dance gymnastics performance, but then they have dogs doing all the flips and the spins and jumping over their bodies, and it was really, really cool. And yes, they did get the golden ticket, so that is one to watch out for. It's 7:57. Here's Shinedown.

0: That is still one of my favorite songs. I love the meaning. I just love the whole vibe of it. Shinedown 365 at 8 o'clock. Good morning. Hello. Thanks for being here on a bit of a soggy start. Sometimes these cloudy days, though, they just feel right. And we had all the heat of last week, and that heat is coming back. Not the 35s, but we are getting to just about 30 on Friday, and that's the same day that Riversdale Pool opens up for the season. Children's Festival starts tomorrow. So today, it's just going to be a rainy one, and then back to the sun tomorrow. You'll notice a whole pile of road closure signs and detours in the coming weeks. They're expecting this to be the busiest construction season maybe ever in Saskatoon's history. And pothole damage claims also at their highest ever. I know I've gone over a few big ones. Well, this is great to see a bunch of the wildfire evacuees get to go home today. The World Cup is just over a week away, but dozens of tickets for Canada's games are available. So empty seats? Why is that? Well, they start at $3,000. A ticket. And when is the last time that you went to a movie? And how much did that set you back? Cineplex has brought back the $3.99 movie for the month of June. That's what's going on this morning for Enns Toyota. In sports, the Stanley Cup Final is underway. A great first game. Vegas taking game 1-5-4 over Carolina. New CFL season starts tomorrow. Now, the Riders are on a bye week, the first week, which just feels so weird. So our first game isn't until Saturday the 13th. The NBA Finals tip off tonight. San Antonio hosts the New York Knicks. And this was so cute yesterday. New York's mayor declaring, making it official, that kids get to stay up late to watch the game.
1: Bedtime is repealed. All of you can watch the finals.
0: Yay! Bedtime is revealed. And the Saskatoon Berries edged the Regina Red Sox 11-10 last night. 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We've got clouds, a little bit of light rain through the day today, and maybe even a thunderstorm, a high of 19. We've got sun back in 21 tomorrow, and pretty hot for Friday. It's 13 right now. The weather for Lieutenant Dan's Ice Cream Shack. Soak up those Saskatchewan skies. With new ice cream, new family traditions, Lieutenant Dan's in Stonebridge and Brighton. Epic vibes all summer.

And there's Taylor Swift, and we will get new Taylor music. Can't wait to share that with you on Friday. It is from the Toy Story 5 soundtrack. Confirmed just yesterday that she is on that soundtrack. What kind of song will it be? Because she shared a photo. In the photo, Swifties noticed her hair was kind of the wild curls of when she first started in the music business. So is it a more country-based song? I guess we'll just have to wait and see. New Taylor coming up on Friday. It's 8:07 with Rob and Shauna in the clouds. We had some light rain this morning. We might get another shower rolling through or a thunderstorm. And a high today of 19. The rain felt nice, though. Here's the Killers. Somebody told me.

0: What a killer band that is. Somebody told me at 8:10 with Rob and Shauna, we've got some clouds. A soggy start. It was raining when I got into work this morning, but I loved it. It smelled so good. Really, really fresh. There's no wind, so the river is nice and calm. And it's going to be an overcast day today. We might see some more rain and then back to the sunshine for tomorrow. I love this plan, Gail. So Gail texted and she's starting summer early with a week off now. So what's the plan, Gail?
1: Oh, I don't know. I'm just doing some traveling. I'm probably just within the province.
0: Oh, yeah. Lakes around here. We have so many to choose from. So much to explore.
1: Yes, it is. I know.
0: Well, you have a great early start to summer holidays, Gail.
1: Thank you so much.
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11: I think it might be starting to clear up. 8:14 with Rob and Shauna. The sun will be back tomorrow for the start of the Children's Festival. Kinsman Park. Can't wait. Here's David Guetta.

0: David Guetta, BB Rexha at 8:17 in the clouds. A little bit of light rain through the day today, which is nice. It's just a refreshing kind of morning. We'll be back to sunshine tomorrow, maybe even later today. Also a chance of a thunderstorm. Some rain this morning, but it is nice to not have the wind today. That's the biggest difference that I noticed. Like, the river looks like glass. It's just been so breezy the last couple of days. Tyler at Evergreen, what is up in your world, my friend?
1: I want to give a shout out to P-Dog, my old man, Percy. He's after day one leading the senior lobstick in the super senior division. He shot a 72.
0: No way, your dad?
1: Yeah, he's tied with two other guys.
0: That's so great, Tyler.
1: Yeah, like, my old man's been golfing, like, the original lobstick, like, in his 30s. And then when he became senior, he golfed the regular lobstick and then the senior lobstick. And then when he was just finally gave up, he just golfed the senior lobstick. Yeah, he's leading it right now.
0: Oh, well, that is so awesome. Go, yeah. Percy, go.
1: P-Dog.
2: It's 10.

0: Come on in, saying, give us a reunion already. That's Tearing Up My Heart at 8:22 with Rob and Shauna. Thanks for being here on a cloudy start to our Wednesday. We had some light rain earlier this morning, really, really early this morning. And we might see another shower pass through. Joelle texted in Lakeview, go outside to let the dog out early this morning. 14 mosquito bites later. Yes, they are bad right now. Kendra texted in College Park, we are off to the Children's Festival tomorrow with my son's class. Please tell me the rain will stop. Yes, it's just going to be a bit gloomy today. It has been a wild spring so far. And is that pattern going to continue? This is Doug Gillum from the Weather Network.
1: Such a classic example of what we often see in the summer with such a range in rain amounts. Eastern parts of the province will see very little rain, and we'll see some substantial rain along the Alberta border, and Alberta is going to even have some flooding concerns. So we are definitely going into the season in better shape than we have many years.
0: They had record rainfalls in Calgary yesterday, a huge washout there. So we didn't get that, just a little bit of rain here, which we needed. I mean, things had just got so dry. My mom was telling me that there's poplar trees around their house, like not even in their yard, but in others' yards. And all the fuzz from the poplars was going onto their deck, and it was creating almost what looked like snowbanks on their deck. There was just that much fuzz. So if you have allergies, you were definitely waiting for a rainy day.
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2: At 8:26, we've got a little tiny bit of sunshine sneaking through those clouds. 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

0: Love her voice. That's Olivia Dean. So Easy at 8:28 with Rob and Shauna. We are getting set for a decent day today, temperature-wise at least. It is going to be around 19, 20 degrees. And then we start warming up. It is going to be hot come Friday, close to 30. That's also the same day. Perfect timing. Riversdale Pool opens up for the season. And you're going to notice a lot of road closure signs in the coming days and weeks. They're saying this could be the busiest construction season we've had in years, and pothole damage claims at their highest ever. Well, this is so great to see a bunch of wildfire evacuees get to return home today. World Cup just over a week away. My little guy is so excited. But dozens of tickets for Canada's opening match are still available. Why, you ask? Well, they start at $3,000 a seat. That is just nuts. Who is going to pay that? And when is the last time you went to a movie, and how much did it set you back? Cineplex has brought back $3.99 movie tickets across Canada for the month of June. And that's what's going on this morning for Health Sciences Association of Saskatchewan. In sports, the Stanley Cup final underway. Vegas took game 1-5-4. CFL season starts tomorrow, but it is not time for the Riders yet. We got a bye week for the first week, which is so weird. So next Saturday, the 13th, is our first game. The NBA Finals tip off tonight. San Antonio hosts the New York Knicks. And this was really cute. The mayor of New York declaring kids can stay up late for the game.
1: Bedtime is repealed. All of you can watch the finals.
0: Yeah! Bedtime repealed. And everyone's cheering. Well, maybe not the parents. And the Saskatoon Berries edged the Regina Red Sox 11-10 last night. We've got a high of 19 coming today and some cloud. Might see another thunderstorm roll through. We had rain earlier this morning, and then sunshine 21 tomorrow for the start of the Children's Festival, and hot on Friday and the opening of Riversdale Pool. We're going to be near 30. It is 13 right now, and the weather for Saskatoon Co-op celebrating 90 years in Saskatoon. Thank you to our members for supporting local and supporting your Saskatoon Co-op. 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

Hendrix and Golden on C95 at 8:34 with Rob and Shauna. Rob is away in the clouds and some rain earlier this morning. We might get a thunderstorm roll through. It's nice to not have the wind, though. It's super, super calm, and we'll be around 19, 20 degrees today. Got a text from Monique in Pike Lake. She said, Shauna, I have had less than 10 mosquito bites in my entire life. It is so weird. It's pleasant, but it's weird. I used to be like that, Monique. I never would get mosquito bites. And then, boom, this year they love me for some reason. Can't figure it out. And mosquitoes are expected to be bad over the next couple of weeks. Here's Black Eyed Peas.

0: Black Eyed Peas at 8:39 with Rob and Shauna. Rob is away. We are getting a little tiny bit of sunshine through those clouds. It's going to be mostly overcast today, though. We had some rain earlier this morning, and maybe another shower rolling through could be a thunderstorm. So watch out for that if you have a field trip that you're heading out with a class. Oh, it is field trip season. I'm going on a couple of them over the next few weeks as we wind down the school year.
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2: What's trending?
0: Celine Dion's added 10 dates to her comeback run in Paris due to overwhelming demand. I was 87,000th in a queue to maybe get tickets last time. I don't think I'm going to try this time. Bucket list for sure to see Celine Dion in Paris, but there's just no chance that that's going to happen. Hey, speaking of Celine Dion,
3: I'm a little scared, neither one with beauty and the...
0: Remember that song, So, So Pretty? Well, Peebo Bryson, best known for his vocals on Beauty and the Beast and A Whole New World, passed away yesterday. Definitely sad. And we are getting new Taylor Swift. And we will have it for you here on C95 on Friday from the Toy Story 5 movie. She was part of the process early on. She says she was able to watch the filming of the movie, which would have been, what, a year ago probably? She got to view the completed version long before any of us will be able to, because it doesn't open until later in June. And she said she got the inspiration being on set, learning about the movie, and writing this song that we are going to get on Friday. I can't wait. And that's what's trending for Style Encore. 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
0: Hey, it's Shauna. 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
0: Hey, congratulations to all of those at Convocation at the U of S this week. Thousands graduating. Congrats. 844 in the clouds today. Here's Rema and Celine.

0: forgot to talk about that huge power outage yesterday. My husband texted me around lunchtime, and he works downtown. And I think half of downtown was out, just depending on which grid, if you're on the SAS power line or the city of Saskatoon. But there was a massive outage. There was all kinds of neighborhoods without power for a while yesterday, and they got that fixed up. Good thing it wasn't on one of those days where we needed our AC and our refrigerators and our freezers when it was 35 degrees. We're going to be a little bit cooler today, a high of 19, and then back to the heat, not the 35 heat, but we'll be around 30 starting again on Friday. Well, this was such a cool moment last night, and I just finally watched the whole video. It was an Edmonton group's audition on America's Got Talent, and they have a Saskatchewan connection through the Rough Riders and a whole bunch of these kids on this squad from Saskatchewan. So it's an Edmonton group, though, an acro group, and they had an audition on America's Got Talent. So it looked amazing, like right off the start. You can tell they're obviously very, very good at what they do, but then there's a surprise. They start dancing and doing the moves. And then they bring all these dogs out. And these dogs are doing all the jumps, the flips. In one, all the dancers are laid out and the dogs jump over all their bodies. It is just crazy. And you can see the judges were absolutely loving it. They got the golden ticket. So now this is the group to watch out for with Saskatchewan Connections on AGT.
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0: We've got some clouds. It is going to be 19 today. Maybe some more light rain, which we can use. This is Miles Smith and Stargazing on C95.

Sophia Camara on C95. Good morning, Shauna with you. Bit of a soggy start this morning, but that rain smelled so incredible. The heat's coming back at the end of the week. Here's Olivia Rodrigo.

0: 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You said forever, now I drive alone past your street.
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favorite artist right now. That's Somber, Back to Friends on C95. Shauna with you. We'll be noticing a whole pile of road closure signs, detours. Construction season could be the busiest in years. Pothole

is Shania on C95. Good morning, Shauna, with you. When's the last time you went to a movie? And how much did it set you back? Probably quite a bit. 20-ish bucks for the ticket, the snacks. Well, Cineplex is bringing back $3.99 movie tickets across Canada for the month of June. And there's so many good movies in theaters right now. Take advantage of that one. That's what's trending for Saskatoon Co-op, celebrating 90 years in Saskatoon. Thank you to our members for supporting local and supporting your Saskatoon Co-op. Here's Olivia Dean.

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25: 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The Special Olympics start in Medicine Hat August 11th to the 15th, and we have some incredible athletes going from this province. 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
24: Saskatoon's number one hit music.

There's Hozier Too Sweet. Shauna hanging out with you on C95. Got a text from Carmen in Stonebridge. Need some inspo. Headed to supervise my daughter's field trip. Beaver Creek, ticks, stay away. Oh, it's been nasty.

0: know I got options.
1: We'll be seeing that guy on stage, Country Thunder, next month. Can't wait. Shauna with you on C95. A little bit rainy today. We've got the heat coming back at the end of the week. Here's Adele.

Sean Desmond and Jamie Fine. And he is going to be bringing his shirtless self to the X stage. Oh, he is a pile of fun. And the X this summer sounds like the best yet. It's Def Leppard. Yeah, we

0: Gaga and Bruno die with a smile. Hope you're having a terrific start to your Wednesday. It has been a wild one. So many extremes in our weather. Is it going to stay like that? This is Doug Gillum with the Weather Network.
1: Such a classic example of what we often see in the summer with such a range in rain amounts. Eastern parts of the province will see very little rain, and we'll see some substantial rain along the Alberta border, and Alberta is going to even have some flooding concerns. So we are definitely going into the season in better shape than we have many years.
0: That's good. We don't want it too dry. Personally, I love the heat. That's coming back towards the end of this week. Here's Usher in Pitbull.

A video shot in Saskatchewan. He is so proud to have family and come visit here. That's Tyler Shaw, new music, Run to You. Hey, happy Wednesday. Shauna hanging out. Here's Imagine Dragons.

0: That one gets me going. Always love hearing Roxette. Joyride. So we got some work to do in our backyard. Wesley, our dog, leaving behind destruction after the winter. Now, Tara, you want to brag about your grass this year?
1: Last year, my spiky weeds were up to my knees, and I couldn't even mow them. And we did have Weed Man in, and they fixed it all up. But this year, they came back. They're hardy, you know?
0: Oh, I thought you were going to say that they didn't come back. I saw my first few dandelions yesterday, too. With Charlotte.

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0: things that I've got.
1: There's a guy who got his start on American Idol and last night on America's Got Talent. Really cool Saskatchewan connection. This Edmonton group's audition was really sweet. They had some moves and then brought out dogs. And they got the golden tickets. That'll be fun to watch.

Is that your song of summer? It might be mine. Bruno Mars on C95. Shauna Foster with you. It was so nice walking across the parking lot this morning. Little bit of rain falling. It smells so fresh out there. We had a bit of a soggy start, but things are going to heat up again by the end of this week. Might be a bumpy ride home later. Pothole season, the worst ever. Here's Scott Hellman.

One of the faces of World Cup for Team Canada, just over a week away. But why, Shawn Mendes, are there dozens of tickets and those seats going to be empty likely? Well, that is because they started $3,000 a ticket. That's just too crazy. Here's Evanescence.

0: Hulu Tune from Preston Pablo, Cause I Do with Shauna. Okay, Michelle wants to brag about her grass. It's so perfect.
1: Jealous of our neighbor's lawn because it was so nice and green. And he told us that we needed a fertilizer with a really high first number. The second number is zero. And we used it, and we have the most beautiful lawn right now.
0: Well, I'm happy for you, but I don't know what any of those numbers mean. How's your grass looking this year? Let me know. 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

0: What a cool new song from Justin Bieber. It's called Speed Demon. Rosa in the family. I have been waiting for you to play it. Thank you. Thank you. Favorite new song from Justin Bieber. Now, Sam in the family. You're kind of a Justin Bieber predictor?
1: By the sounds of it, it sounds like he's going on tour, and so far everything I've predicted has been right, so I'm really crossing my fingers if I'm right about it.
0: Okay, well, we're going to go with that. A Justin Bieber tour would be sensational. Here's Avril.

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There's Alex Warren and Ordinary. So we found out for sure, Taylor Swift is giving us new music Friday for the new Toy Story movie. Alex Warren has some kind of part in it as well. He's been teasing online. Hey, happy Wednesday. Here's Pink.

0: There's Gwen, Hollaback Girl on C95. Good morning, Shauna with you. Our hearts still with all of the families who've lost homes or damaged homes in that massive fire in Hampton Village. This is City Councilor Troy Davies, also lives in the neighborhood.
1: Saskatoon is still an amazing place to live where neighbors will help neighbors. And it's great to see, and it's something that, you know, I'm proud to live in the neighborhood and be a part of it.
0: There's lots of GoFundMes for those families. I can't even imagine the heartache they're going through. Some light rain today. It's Olivia Dean on C95.

with something we all need to hear more often. It's all good. We're all right. The afternoon's going to go well. Okay? This is the Tim Stone Show. We'll listen to great songs and feel good all afternoon because that's what we do. Here's Ed Sheeran.

0: That's Daniel Powder with Bad Day. Next up, a really big deal. This song's a big deal.
1: How do you know?
0: We know it's a big deal because we keep getting texts from people saying, I like that song and I want to hear it. When a song's a big deal, that's the kind of text you get. The latest is from Diane. She says, Tim, that Choosing Texas song, dang, it's a good song. You got that right, Diane. Thanks for listening. It's Ella Langley. Here's Choosing Texas.

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0: That's Blinding Lights. There's The Weeknd. We still get so many calls for this song.
1: Can you please play Golden for me?
0: And I mean, we've played Golden so many times. I like to ask little kids especially, what's your favorite part? Like, what part of this song really jumps out at you? Listen to what this guy said. This is Hudson.
1: I like how it's like, I was a girl, and then like, it goes like to a different part of it. And then it celebrations like everything.
0: Sometimes it's hard to pinpoint the thing that you like, you know? It's hard to really put it into words. What I told him was, same, that's my favorite part too. I really like that part. This is for you, Hudson. I'm glad you still love it. Here's Golden on the Tim Stone Show.

0: 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It's community and tradition spanning generations. Recipes and skills passed down from one chef to another. Most importantly, it's good food. From the taste, to the sights, to the delicious smells.
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all along. Stargazing. What a good song. With it being sweet, sweet June, the final days of school, soon we'll announce the teacher of the year. Who should it be? Nominations close soon, and I know, like schoolwork, people put this off. I'll do it later. Nominate your favorite teacher. There's a really big prize. Go to our website to nominate the teacher of the year. Paparazzi. Here's Lady Gaga.

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2: That's Cameron Whitcomb. You know what? So many people have told me he's my favorite. He's my new favorite artist. How exciting is it that we get to see him at Craven in a couple weeks? It's just a couple weeks. On July 11th, Cameron Whitcomb's playing Country Thunder, same night as Creed. Couple weeks. School will be out. We'll be headed to Craven. This is Bleeding Love. Here's Leona Lewis on the Tim Stone Show.

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This Friday is when we'll hear a song we've never heard before by Taylor Swift. It's from Toy Story 5, Day After Tomorrow, new Taylor Swift. Here's The Fate of Ophelia.

to Friends. There's Somber. Let's listen to Michael Jackson. We've heard so many amazing things about this Michael Jackson movie. Is the most amazing thing that he has more songs charting now than he ever has before. Out of his whole career. Right now in 2026 is when Michael Jackson has the most songs charting. Isn't that something? You know why? You know why? Because the songs are great. This is the way you make me feel. Let's go.

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1: That's Tyler Shaw. There's Run to You. Let's play a song for the mosquitoes. Golly, it is worse than usual. The city has confirmed we have 5 times more mosquitoes right now than we did last June. So make sure there's no standing water in your yard. Stop them before they make more of them. Pretty sure this song's about mosquitoes. Here's Vampire. This is Olivia Rodrigo.
2: 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I loved you truly. 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

Oh, yeah. 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Great song. Here comes another great song. You know why? That's what we play. Talk to me, talk to me. Great songs only. You know what's going to play after this? Another great song. 12 in a row, at least. Here

There's Shaboozy with a bar song. So what's going on? How you feeling? Cloudy, not windy. 19 degrees today, a little bit of rain. Did you hear that it's going to get hot? A lot of people like to hear that it's going to get hot on the weekend. Hot weather resumes on Friday. This is Ain't Easy. Here's Jamie Fine on C95.

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1: You'd think a song about running away to space to be alone forever wouldn't make you feel good, but something about that song gives me the feeling.
0: Apple bottom jeans, jeans boots with fur, fur. Whole club looking at her. Here's one to sing along with. This one hits the spot every time. 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

play that song. You tell me if it's a bad idea, but I think we should play the new Taylor Swift song from Toy Story 5 the day we get it. We'll have it for you Friday. Obviously, we'll have it Friday. Should we play the new Taylor Swift? We'll think about it. Here's Bruno Mars.

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1: It's from the movie Toy Story 5. It might be the biggest movie of the summer. Here's what I was thinking. Maybe we should

Nickelback on the Tim Stone Show. 2:30. Is it already the middle of the afternoon? We're just eating up this workday. Feeling good and playing great songs makes the time fly. Just eating the workday up. Num, num, num. Let's go. Another great one. Here's Beautiful Things.

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3: When you have a crush on someone, just a look can be enough to make your liver quiver.
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3: What if your crush gave you a kiss? Wouldn't you die? Wouldn't you just die? That's what this song's about. It's called Drop Dead. Here's Olivia Rodrigo

Is it going to be a hit this summer? That's Drop Dead by Olivia Rodrigo. Please send in a yes if you like it. Or is this one a big Olivia Rodrigo no? Sorry. I saw myself doing that and I couldn't stop it. I couldn't stop that. Because it's like her name, Rodrigo. Oh, you got it. Here's Marianas Trench.

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That's the goal. Just keep the great songs playing nonstop. There's Rihanna. Soon you'll hear So Easy by Olivia Dean and Homewrecker, the new one from Somber. It's really good. 12 in a row. At least that's the minimum. We just started playing 12 in a row. Here's Preston Pablo.

Backstreet Boys on C95. Here's something. Here's one for you. I think I got something here. It's nice outside. Okay? It isn't hot or sunny. It's a little bit windy, but it is a nice day. That doesn't sound like it'd be very nice, but it's pretty good outside. We're at 17 degrees. Might rain. Same thing tomorrow. We start getting heat again Friday. Hot returns to Saskatoon starting Friday. This is Body. Here's Sean Desmond.

That's Sophia Camara with Girls Like You on the Tim Stone Show. I had a date night last night. I did. My wife and I, we had a little date, little Tuesday night get together. Was it ever nice? Was it ever nice? Look, our kids are 15 and 12, so they're always at home making noise. I always have a full noisy house. Both kids had an activity last night. They had to go to practice, but they had a ride. We didn't have to drive them anywhere. We had an empty, quiet house. And my wife says to me, where do you want to go? What do you want to do? We didn't leave the house. Of course not. Empty, quiet house. You don't go do anything. You stay. Enjoy. Asleep by 9:15. It was the best date night ever. This is Eyes Closed. Here's Ed Sheeran.

There's Finger 11. We have a hot new song to listen to now. This is the fastest climbing song on SK20. We've got a top 20 chart in Saskatchewan, and this one is going up faster than all the other songs. It's called Home Wrecker. You get what he's talking about. This song comes from a naughty place. He's got feelings for someone who's already taken. He shouldn't be thinking like that, but that's how he's thinking. This is Homewrecker.

There's Tate McRae. She's All I Wanna Be. Good song. When it's date night, what do? Is it still dinner and a movie? That can be fun once in a while, but I don't know. I'm trying to save money. I don't want to go for dinner and a movie every time. This is from Jocelyn. She says, when we get an evening alone like you did, we get a Starbucks and look at plants. I love a greenhouse. He loves being with me. That's our date night. Thanks, Jocelyn. That is a good one. Walking around greenhouse, coffee, talking about what you're going to plant, where you're going to put it. That's a good time. That's a good time. So our kids were busy last night. My wife says to me, where do you want to go? What do you want to do? I said, we have an empty, quiet house. I don't want to go and do anything. It's never empty and quiet in this house. Let's enjoy it. So our date night was stay at home and rewatch some Game of Thrones. I know it's a hot take, but Game of Thrones, great show. It's worth watching again. That's what we're doing. When you have a date night, what do you do? Maybe you're grown up with kids like me. What do you do for your grown-up date night? Please send a text. This is so easy. Here's Olivia Dean.

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There's Sabrina Carpenter. This is the Tim Stone Show. We're just getting started on something here. What are you doing, Tim? Well, we're playing 12 songs in a row, except this time it's going to be 18 songs. So that's pretty exciting. We'll play good songs. We'll feel great. We'll laugh. We'll cry. It'll be awesome. I don't know if we'll cry, but we'll play Choose in Texas. You know what? If crying makes you feel good, you go ahead and cry.

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2: 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The teacher's name is Mr. Kent Walchuk. He's from Aberdeen Composite School, grade 6 teacher. He was nominated by Grace, one of his students, she says. Mr. Walchuk's the only one who made me like school. I finally like that I can be myself at school. He makes me smile every single day, and I think he really deserves to win. There's a $2,000 prize for the Teacher of the Year. 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This is Shaggy. Here's It Wasn't Me.
0: Yo, man.
3: Yo.
0: Open up, man.
3: What do you want, man?
0: My girl just caught me.
3: You made her catch you?
0: I don't know how I let this happen.
3: But who?
0: The girl next door, you know? I don't know what to do.
3: Say it wasn't you.

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1: There's Olivia Rodrigo. Good for you. This next song is a really big deal. We know that because people keep writing in saying, I like it. I want to hear it again. Type of text you get about songs that are a big deal. One of our most requested. This is Choosin' Texas. Here's Ella Langley on the Tim Stone Show.

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0: 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Hello, can I get your name?
1: This is Sloan.
0: What you calling for? You want to play a song?
1: Yeah. Can I play Living on a Prayer by Bon Jovi?
0: Really? Mm-hmm. We're halfway there.
2: This is a good one.
1: Yeah.
0: Whoa!
1: Living on a prayer.
0: I thought I could get you to sing along with me. Thank you, Sloan. It made my day.
1: Thank you.
0: Take care. Have a good one.
1: You too.
0: You see, Tommy used to work on the docks. Union's been on strike. He's down on his luck. It's tough. Oh, it's tough. Gina works at diner all day. Great request. Here's Bon Jovi.

0: Charlotte Cardin. That's the way we touch.
1: Sounds good.
0: In Saskatoon, it is a nice day. It's a good day for a jean jacket or a windbreaker. It isn't warm or sunny, and it's raining a little bit, kind of windy. That doesn't sound very nice, but it is nice out. Tomorrow's going to be a little warmer. We're at 17. Friday is when it gets hot again. Makes people feel good hearing that the heat's coming for the weekend. C95 weather's brought to you by Flooring Superstores. Here's Justin Bieber.

That's Cameron Whitcomb. You know what? So many people have told me he's their new favorite. He's my new favorite artist. How cool is it that in a few weeks it's going to be summer and we'll be going to Craven to see Cameron Whitcomb on Saturday, July 11th. He plays the same night as Creed at Country Thunder. That is really just in a couple of weeks. Summer and your favorite artist is putting on a show? Come on. Something to be excited about. This is Bubbly on the Tim Stone Show.

0: to.
1: That's Tyler Shaw. Run to you. It's the Tim Stone Show. Everyone listening right now has something in common. Every one of us. Everybody knows what it's like to have a mosquito bite you scratch too much. You know that feeling when you're like, wow, it's really starting to hurt. I better not touch that anymore. But then there's another part of you that's like, I'm going to scratch it again. Just trying to give you strength. You don't need to. You don't need to ignore it. Take a fingernail and cross it off like we did when we were kids. I think that helps. This is Stop by the Spice Girls on the Tim Stone Show.

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So there's Taylor Swift. You've probably heard she's releasing a song this week. A song no one's ever heard before. Brand new music. And it's from Toy Story 5. Might be the movie of the summer. So here's what I was thinking. And you tell me if it's a dumb idea, but I thought maybe we should play that song. What do you think? Should we play the brand new, never heard before Taylor Swift song from Toy Story 5? We'll think about it. We'll see. Maybe we will. Maybe we'll play that a lot on Friday as soon as we get it. Maybe. Probably. This is Skater Boy. Here's Avril on the Tim Stone Show.

That sounded great. There's Golden. It's the end of the day. You got that feeling, that relief. Finishing things up feels good. This is a nominee for the C95 Teacher of the Year. Mr. Kent Walchuk from Aberdeen Composite, grade 6. You've been nominated by one of your students, Grace. Here's what she said. Mr. Walchuk is the only one who made me like school. I finally feel like I can be myself at school. He makes me smile every single day, and I think he really deserves to win. A teacher who made kids enjoy school. That's a good teacher. A teacher who makes someone feel like they can be themselves. Mr. Kent Walchuk, you're in the running. Soon the Teacher of the Year will be announced. There is a $2,000 prize. 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C95.com, nominations close this weekend. Here's Hotter Now on the Tim Stone Show.

That's a good angry song. I like what she says. I'm still mad as hell. There's a delay in drive home traffic. Circle south by Clarence. Eastbound traffic, I got a text saying that it's backed up to Ruth from Clarence. There's also slow moving traffic on Circle Drive West between 33rd and 22nd Street, southbound. Anytime you see something in traffic, let us know. I'll read it on air. Everybody gets home faster. We feel good. 938-9595. This is Too Sweet. Here's Hozier.

0: those days. There's Nickelback. We're talking to Holly. I think she's got a request. End of the day, Holly. Woo-woo.
1: Woo-hoo. I want to know if you guys could play possibly Gangsta's Paradise. Woo.
0: Oh, definitely. Woo. It's a good song.
1: Yeah, it rocks.
0: When he says, I'm the kind of G the little homies want to be like. On my knees in the night saying prayers in a streetlight. I find it funny how serious they take it.
1: Yeah, it
0: kind of makes me feel a little on the older side when I sing along.
1: Hey, I'm 65 and I rock it.
0: Nice. Okay. Nothing stopping us from enjoying this. For Holly, Gangsta's Paradise on the Tim Stone Show.

things I do. That's Preston Pablo on C95. We've got some slow-moving 5 o'clock traffic. Just want to give you the heads up. I hate that feeling when you're taking your usual route and then you see brake lights. You know, I was coming over a hill this morning and that happened to me. Suddenly, it's just brake lights as far as you can see. All you can think is like, how long? How long will I be in this? Circle Drive South is moving slow near Clarence. That's the eastbound traffic. Like if you were going Clarence towards Preston, that's where it's backed up. It's also moving slow on Circle Drive West from 33rd down to 22nd Street. Anytime you see something in traffic, text us. We'll spread the word. 938-9595 gives you some comfort when you hear the guy on the radio say, it won't be much longer. In other news, the Children's Festival begins tomorrow at Kinsman Park. Children's Festival tomorrow, Friday, Saturday, Sunday. And get this, it's not supposed to rain. Usually it rains for the Children's Festival. Looks like we'll have sunny weather around 20 degrees. Here's Lewis Capaldi. This is Before You Go.

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3: I kind of have to play this. It's summertime and Justin Bieber's got a new song out. I wouldn't really be doing my job if I skipped this one. Now, I like it.

Bieber. Speed Demon, a feature pick on the Tim Stone Show. What's he talking about? He's checking chickens? I like the way he flows. I like that it sounds like he's having a good time singing that song. They say it's a victory lap. It's a How Do You Like Me Now song. Critics are saying your career is over. He's dealing with health problems, stepping away from touring, becoming a dad. And he still put out a lot of great music. How Do You Like Me Now? They said, I'm losing my mind. Now I'm singing every line. He's good, man. I like that song. Please let me know if you like it, too. We can play it all summer. Here's Santa Monica on the Tim Stone Show.

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man I need. There's Olivia Dean. Man, life is busy. We've all got a busy life. What did I hear on the radio today? 90% of people say summer is the most stressful season of the year, that we're the busiest right now. So I had a date last night, and that's pretty rare. Hot date. The kids were busy. My wife and I had an empty, quiet house. And this is why I bring it up, because what do you do? What do you go for a dinner and a movie? She goes, what do you want to do? Where do you want to go? And we're sitting in this empty, quiet house. Oh, we stayed home. You got to enjoy that empty, quiet when you get it. My house is always full and noisy. We were in an empty, quiet house last night. In bed by 9:15. It was a hot date. This is Rihanna. Here's Stay on the Tim Stone Show.

There's Maroon 5 on the Tim Stone Show. We have something exciting to look forward to. It's a new song by Taylor Swift. That's a pretty big deal. New material. No one's ever heard it before. She wrote it for a movie, and it's going to be the biggest movie of the summer, maybe of the year. Toy Story 5 opens in 2 weeks. We'll hear the new Taylor Swift song on Friday. Brand new debut day after tomorrow. Here's Cruel Summer.

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3: 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Our colors will fade.